you yesterday. Yeah, it's a hazard to my health. I don't do nothing for myself. 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

Yeah. Tomorrow is your birthday. I thought it was last Thursday, girl. We know you love a party.

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1: Hey, neighbors, it's good to meet y'all.
0: Keep the noise to a minimum if you can.
1: We got y'all. We won't be no trouble.
2: Remember,
1: don't call the cops. Just call us.

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1: Hey, yeah. Hey, one more time.
0: Let me see if I can start on beat. One more time.